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you, I'm a sinner, Lord, and I know I might sin again. So thank you for not giving up and still giving me the strength to win. Protect me from the evil that I can't see with my eyes. And if it's any blessing blockers around me, help me cut them ties.